0: four non-blondes. Sup? I'm Mike Walsh. So, Dallas is a happening place because of the World Cup. You know, the Big Apple got to host the final. But that massive venue outside Dallas gets to host nine matches, significantly more than any other participating city. I'm Jerry Jones, as owner of the Dallas Cowboys. I'd like to welcome you and just know that every penny of those $37 bottles of water goes right into my pocket. Jerry Jones, owner of the Dallas Cowboys. That's what I call a goal!
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0: The Rolling Stones on Pensacola's Jet 100.7 with Miss You. I'm Mike Walsh. I thank you for listening. So on the socials, they came up with a list of the most iconic cars and trucks from the 80s. And, of course, that list includes the 59 Caddy Ambulance and Ghostbusters. Who you gonna call? The Pontiac Trans Am on Knight Rider. And, of course, the DeLorean DMC-12 in Back to the Future, Marty. Love that show.
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1: Loverboy, working for the weekend. I'm Mike Walsh, working for you. Thank you for listening. So the World Cup finally started. So here's some player names. We're going to hear way more than we normally do. Who are the world's most popular soccer players? Lionel Messi, or Messi, is still top of the heap, followed closely by Cristiano Ronaldo. And in third, Luka Modric. And even Caitlin Clark said,
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1: 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That's Leonard Skinner. I'm Mike Walsh. I thank you for listening. And influencers from all across the world are in America, pew pew, for the World Cup, and just now discovering things like Walmart, the Waffle House, Ella Langley, and ranch dressing.
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Bon Jovi, Wanted, Dead or Alive. I'm Mike Walsh. This is Jackson Browne, and so many more of us are. I can't believe I had to say gas is $3.99. Oh, thank God. Running on empty, Jackson Browne.

0: Learning to Fly. That's Tom Petty. I'm Mike Walsh. I thank you for listening. So the World Cup means that the folks are going to bring out their merch. And the most popular soccer jerseys, Argentina, Japan, the USA, and Portugal. All made in China. Ho! Goal!
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learning to fly. 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

0: So, Kevin Cronin said, I wrote a demo of this song on the same tape as the demo for Keep Pushing. Wrote it in Boulder, Colorado, inspired by the Rocky Mountains. The band didn't like it. Said it blew my mind they judged it so harshly. It only had three chords. Now it's become a fulcrum of the live set. You can feel people's hair standing up whenever we start to play this. It sends shivers down my spine because it means so much to us as we cash the residuals. Cha-ching! REO Speedwagon. Time for me to fly.
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6: The U.S. Treasury quietly released its official financial report for 2025. It appears by its own numbers, the U.S. government seems insolvent. It's reported that the Treasury shows about $6 trillion in assets and over $47 trillion in liabilities. Add it all up, and it looks like the U.S. owes more than $130 trillion it doesn't have. 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
16: A Better Life with Dr. Sanjay Gupta.
17: If you are struggling with substance abuse, alcohol, pills, whatever it may be, first of all, it's nothing to be ashamed of. We know addiction is a brain disease, and we also know getting into recovery can be tough. Also, in case this helps, I want to tell you about a new study at a Harvard School of Public Health, which found that spiritual belief, the idea of a steady religious practice, had a protective effect from addiction. Experts we talked to told us there were probably a few reasons why this might be the case. Number one, excessive drug and alcohol use would not be the norm in a religious community, and people want to fit in. Two, a belief in a higher power. provides people with hope and solace, great foils for addiction. And three, and I think there's some merit to this, regular attendance in a faith community also provides connection. Just like in AA, camaraderie and social support is often what you need. I'm Dr. Sanjay Gupta, helping you live a better life.
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0: To country music, he may be Darius Rucker. To me, he'll always be Hootie. And the Blowfish only want to be with you. I'm Mike Walsh. Tim Allen still wants to do a home improvement revival. Yes, please. But two of his TV sons don't act anymore. Some would argue they never did. And the third is in jail. He says, quote, it's a little challenging right now, to put it mildly.
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0: Baby, I Love Your Way. That's Peter Frampton. I'm Mike Walsh. I thank you for listening in. Oh, Coors Light just released a koozie called the Taller Boy that can fit 3 Coors Light cans inside. That's genius. Someone get the Nobel people on the horn.
1: Let the music pick you up.
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Baxter, Samson, Daisy, and Barkley. 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Oh, and a shout out to their owners who occasionally listen as well. 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

Hey, I'm Harley. Remember Guitar Hero, the video game? Well, there's a new similar game coming out. I've got a band that's going to be part of it to follow Golden Earrings.

0: Extreme with more than words. Well, Extreme has signed up to be a part of the upcoming new video game called Stage Tour. It is said to be very similar to maybe a little higher tech version of Guitar Hero that is expected out late this year, probably in time for the holiday shopping season.
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0: Paul Simon. You can call me Al. 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

0: course, who plays with Argentina. They won the World Cup 4 years ago. Cristiano Ronaldo, prolific goal scorer with Portugal. And Luka Modric, he's a star for Croatia.
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0: 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Well, you can now officially visit the Bruce Springsteen Center for American Music on the campus of Monmouth University. It is the official home for the Bruce Springsteen Archives, which apparently got way too big for his house. It will also feature a number of exhibits from other New Jersey artists like Bon Jovi.
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0: Bryan Adams, everything I do for you. Well, you might not think that soccer is that big in America, but did you know that America actually holds the record for World Cup attendance? Yeah, the 1994 World Cup in the U.S. holds the all-time attendance record with 3.5 million spectators, and this year's World Cup, which is split between the U.S., Canada, and Mexico, is expected to break that record. The main reason? Well, our stadiums were built for American football, and those stadiums hold a lot more people than European ones.
1: Mom! Stay away from my record!
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0: Oasis and Wonderwall. Well, this year's World Cup final halftime show is going to be very Super Bowl-esque in production. It was curated by Chris Martin of Coldplay. It will feature performances from Madonna, Shakira, and BTS, among others. One person who will not be watching is Noel Gallagher of Oasis, who says he enjoys the traditional European soccer halftime show, which is no show at all.
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0: Duran Duran and The Reflex. I'm Harley. Well, you might think that the longevity of Duran Duran has something to do with the fact that the members of the band get along so well, and that would be partly true, but there's also a financial reason. You can't see me rubbing my fingers together like money, but that is one of the reasons. According to singer Simon Le Bon, Duran Duran from the very beginning agreed that they would split all the band's proceeds equally. So nobody fighting for a bigger share means nobody trying to leave the band for a solo career.
1: 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That's all it takes to stream and enjoy Jet 100.7.
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0: Kiss, I was made for loving you. I'm Harley, and if you are a regular listener to my show, then you were probably made to stay up late. 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Studies have found that highly intelligent individuals are more likely to be night owls, but you already knew that.
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0: Billy Squier, my kind of lover. And like a lot of people Billy Squier's age, he's gotten really into gardening as he has gotten older. But Billy Squier lives in a Manhattan apartment, so he doesn't have much of a backyard. So he does his gardening in Central Park. As a matter of fact, he is a volunteer gardener with the Central Park Conservancy, and he, along with other volunteers, takes care of about 20 acres of parkland.
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0: Peter Schilling and Major Tom. I'm Harley. And did you know that there is such a thing as proper cell phone etiquette when you are out having dinner with friends and family members? And yes, obviously being on your phone during dinner is pretty rude, but there's more to it than that. Experts say you should leave your phone face down at the dinner table. That way, it won't light up and distract all your friends in the middle of a conversation. Personally, I like to keep mine in my pocket, but if you don't have pockets, face down will do.
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0: Doobie Brothers, it keeps you running. Well, in recent years, Doobie Brothers have been hit with the Yacht Rock label, which is a designation that simply did not exist back when they were actively making a lot of their biggest hit records. Well, according to the band's John McPhee, he said, quote, "I've never even been on a yacht. I don't know what Yacht Rock means. I don't know either, but I know it's good.
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We got that on the way along with Don Henley after Sir Elton John.

0: Don Henley and Heart of the Matter. I'm Harley, and if you're trying to avoid mosquito bites this summer, and I'm one of those people that gets bitten all the time, stay away from beer. That is because, apparently, beer drinkers attract mosquitoes. I would think that a sweeter drink would do that, but nope, it's the beer. Yeah, I'm sorry, but you're going to have to pry my beer out of my cold, itchy hand.
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Or maybe you're just free-falling. Either way, you gotta respect the words and music of Tom Petty. 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

0: Shock the monkey. Peter Gabriel, Shock the Monkey, and no, monkeys were harmed in the making of that song or the music video for that matter. But a lot of people do think that Shock the Monkey has something to do with animal rights. But no, actually, according to Gabriel, Shock the Monkey is a metaphor for jealousy. Yeah, I don't get it either.
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0: Paul McCartney, Live and Let Die, and yet another career milestone for Sir Paul. His new album, The Boys of Dungeon Lane, has cracked the top 10 on the Billboard Albums chart, and that is 22 top 10 albums for Sir Paul. The Rolling Stones hold the record with 38 top 10s, followed by The Beatles. Paul McCartney was in that group, too. Then Streisand, Sinatra, Elvis, Bob Dylan, Madonna, rounding out the list of artists with 20 top 10 albums or more.
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7: How often do you stop to wonder whether you should share something that's revealing, maybe even embarrassing, with a partner, a friend, or even your boss? In her new book called Revealing, The Underrated Power of Oversharing, behavioral scientist Leslie John says doing just that can help you deepen relationships that are vital to your life. We need people to trust us in order to get things like love, friendship, and career success. That's what she told us. When you make yourself vulnerable by revealing something sensitive, it does make other people trust you. In turn, when you ask someone to reveal something about themselves, showing that interest will generally lead someone to like you more. Why? Because people like to be asked about themselves, she says. It also signals that they are discriminating and choosy, but in a good way. I'm Dr. Sanjay Gupta, helping you live a better life.
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1: Cute.
0: cool guy with a name. Had to be weird when he played the Cowboys. He was an Iowa Hawkeye. So played great football in places where they grow a lot of soybeans. Do you know who this is? Adriana Lima? Lima? Who is this?
1: I think she's a model, isn't she, Adriana Lima?
0: Oh, so we go from one tight end to another. Dave Franco, actor.
1: Okay.
0: What has he been in? Anybody?
2: Recently, he was in Together with his wife. She was in Mad Men and she was in Community.
1: Oh, who did you say?
2: Dave Franco.
1: Oh,
0: yeah, she's good. I know who she is.
2: Yeah,
0: we talked to her just a couple of years.
1: Yeah, Adriana Lima is a model. She's Jess's age. She's been around. She's a Victoria's Secret model.
3: Very old. Very, very old.
1: Oh yeah.
0: Allison Brie. Right?
2: Yes.
3: Yeah. Oh, there it is. The brunette. I like her.
0: Yeah, she's great. Yeah, we've talked to her. Yeah. Wait a minute. Look at that. What's coming up, Christy Lee? Sorry.
1: Coming up, we have some break-ins in the news. We have tequila being handed out at Costco, which you shouldn't have been doing. And, vandals are in trouble, because vandals always get in trouble.
2: The punk band or the ne'er-do-wells?
1: These are ne'er-do-wells. Ah. They caused an incident during finals week. We'll talk about that.
0: It's kind of a senior prank that one might say went terribly wrong.
1: Uh-oh. Or terribly right, depending on your...
0: Okay. We'll find out what we're talking about from the O'Reilly Auto Parts studios. This is the Bob and Tom Show.
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0: Blues Traveler and Runaround on a Friday. It's because it wasn't Game 7, but kind of felt like it. The Hurricanes and Golden Knights going at it yesterday in Game 5 of the Stanley Cup Final. 60 minutes of hard checks and fights for pucks. It was quite exciting. Hurricanes on top, leading the series over the Golden Knights now. 3-2. Gotta wait till Sunday for Game 6. Game 6, Stanley Cup Finals on ABC.
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Either way, you gotta respect the words and music of Tom Petty. 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

0: Pensacola's Jet 100.7, Dust in the Wind in Kansas. If anybody's going to tell the story of the band, it's Phil Ehart, the band's co-founder and drummer. I Am Phil, 335-page memoir. It's the story of his life as well as the band's, of course. It covers all the big moments and has more than a few revelations for fans, such as the fact an early incarnation of the band opened The Doors' final concert with Jim Morrison, 1970, New Orleans. There's an encounter with Janis Joplin, talked about, and an adventure with Jerry Garcia that was recounted in The Grateful Dead's Truckin'. I Am Phil. You can get your copy at philehart.net.
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0: 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I used to think that was a sweet song, too. It turns out it's not. Every breath you take, I'll be watching you, the police. What's going on with the lawsuit with Stewart and Andy and Sting? No new updates. It's Mackenzie, the drawing for the Megas tonight. This jackpot is pretty big. $413 million cash option, $182.6 million.
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0: Pensacola's Jet 100.7. That came out in 67. Van Morrison, Brown Eyed Girl. On a Friday, it's Mackenzie Today. 2003, Van Morrison, Little Richard, Queen, and Phil Collins were inducted into the Songwriters Hall of Fame.
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0: Pensacola's Jet 100.7 B52s on a Friday, and Rome. World Cup started yesterday. USA and Paraguay playing their first games later today. The World Cup winners, they walk away with a ton of money. The winners pay out $50 million, and the refs are getting in on the big bucks, too. Referees could earn up to $100,000 with large bonuses paid on top if they're chosen to officiate at the later stages of the tournament. It's Mackenzie. I'm out. Have a great weekend.
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learning to fly. 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This weekend, we're paying homage to the legendary rocker and his incredible body of work. 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

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I see SpaceX goes public today. Real shot that Elon Musk could become the world's first trillionaire. As in, if he loses $1 million or even $1 billion, it's not that painful. Isn't that crazy? It's the Eagles now.

It's Bob Seger and Main Streets. We are Pensacola's classic hits. Jet 100.7. The Wahoos had a crazy win last night. 6-5 in 11 innings. 3 ejections. A go-ahead RBI double in the 10th. Wild pitch that tied it. And the winning run scored in the 11th on a pass ball. It's a lot of action packed into that one little game. We've got 3 more in Columbus this weekend and then back home with Birmingham starting Tuesday.

That's the B-52's Love Shack. We are Pensacola's classic hits. Jet 100.7. If you're in that right age window, you know that the old school starter jackets. Remember those back in the day, mid-90s, 95s, when I got my Iowa Hawkeye starter pullover? I mean, the pullover was the cream of the crop when it came to starter jackets. But they were expensive. I think it was like $100 for that jacket. And I do remember I got hit by a car. I got hit by a car while riding a moped in, it would have been probably.

probably fall of 95, and I was wearing my my Iowa Hawkeye starter jacket. And when the EMTs or the whatever you want to call them, they were going to cut my jacket off because I had actually fractured my arm and dislocated my wrist. So they were going to cut the jacket off, and I begged them to not do that because that was social currency. Like, I would have lost that jacket. Luckily, they managed to get it stretched out and over that dislocated wrist. But man.

It's Asia. Only time will tell. We are Pensacola's Classic Hits. Chat 100.7, the final night of the spring season of Bands of Blackwater. Tonight's Flow Tribe takes the stage at 7. Get out there early. I'll have some tickets. We're going to do some Toto tickets to give away at Bands of Blackwater tonight. So if you're a fan of Toto, Christopher Cross, or the Romantics, come on by and see me before the show. Sign up for those. And also a $50 certificate to the Boot Store. Stexy's Midnight Runners. Come on, Eileen. It's Jet 100.7.

0: Counting Crows, Mr. Jones. It's Chad 100.7. What's going on? It's Matt. The beach rejuvenation project, the $35 million renourishment plan, done, apparently. And apparently, they're saying that the area that they redid is a shell hunter's paradise right now. So, there's a weekend activity for you right there.
1: I will

Yes, Billy Idol's Rebel Yell. We are Jet 100.7. USA gets Paraguay tonight in the FIFA World Cup. I believe they play at 8 o'clock Central tonight on Fox. I love the World Cup solely for the fact that there's a lot of people all of a sudden that are soccer experts that I never knew ever watched or played soccer in their entire lives. We fully invest in things, and I appreciate that, but some of y'all have no idea what you're talking about. It's Peter Gabriel. This is Salisbury Hill now. It's Jet 100.7.

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0: Okay, we admit it. 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Like, sleeping. But we promise, we'll be here when you wake up.
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100.7. The Florida High School Athletic Association just opened up just approved what they call the Open Division for high school sports, which is the majors like volleyball, softball, baseball, football, basketball, soccer, lacrosse, that kind of stuff. So basically what it is it's a battle of the best of the best for, state supremacy in those sports, which is kind of cool. And it doesn't matter what classification you're in. You could be a big school, small school, doesn't matter. It's just the eight best competing head to head for the title of the best. Sounds cool. Theory's awesome. I'm also not responsible for the travel expenses that may be incurred in some of these schools, but I like the idea of the best of the best.

Maybe you're learning to fly. Maybe you're a refugee. Or maybe you're just free falling. Either way, you gotta respect the words and music of Tom Petty. He's an all-American rock and roll icon. This weekend, we're paying homage to the legendary rocker and his incredible body of work. Join us for a Running Down a Dream weekend. This weekend. 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

Fast Lane, Pensacola's classic hits, Chat 100.7. All right, I saw this on social media. There was a conversation of if you could rate yourself on attractiveness, scales 1 to 10, where would you put yourself? And I was kind of surprised because only about 2% would put themselves at the 10, at the top of the pinnacle of attractiveness. And that's a little, probably a little egotistical, I would think, to say that you are a 10. But I think for the most part, people seem to be pretty modest. Like 78% of individuals put themselves somewhere between a 4 and a 7. Basically saying, like, yeah, I'm not ugly, but like, yeah, I mean, I'm okay. And I think that's a legitimate way of rating yourself. Not too conceited.

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The NBA Finals shifting to Game 5 in San Antonio. The Knicks up 3-1. The New York Knicks have not won an NBA title in like 53 years or something like that. So this is a pretty historic run that they're on right now. Looking to put it away in San Antonio tomorrow night. I gotta say, I'm kind of rooting for the Knicks in this one, and I hate basketball.

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Luke Graham's Midnight Blue. Jet 100.7. The men's college World Series is underway starting today, and there's actually a pretty strong Pensacola connection. Three former Tate High Aggies are coaching in the men's college World Series in Omaha. You got Logan Blackman, Jesse Sherrill with Troy, and then Nolan Kane with Texas. So if you're looking for somebody to root for, some choices right there. Daryl Hall, John Oates, Out of Touch. 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
4: The music pick you up.
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Yes, Bad Company, Shooting Star, Jet 100.7. So my wife and I, we tried to raise some or grow some crops in our raised garden bed. Well, it was our first time. At best, a disaster. We had some good growth, and then we got attacked by squirrels. They ate a lot of it. And then we kind of bounced back a little bit to be hit by some sort of bug that ate most of the leaves on all the veggies. Well, yesterday, in the backyard playing Fetch with Kai, we had four Roma tomatoes. Actual, like, fully grown Roma tomatoes. So I'm going to take that as a success. Four tomatoes. Grew them myself.

time for Remember When. Remember when the only time you'd stare at a phone was when you were anxiously awaiting an important call? Yeah, that's also when they made the best music. Check 100.7.

Bruce Springsteen, Dancing in the Dark. We are Pensacola's Classic Hits, Chad 100.7. You know what I don't like? I don't like the one coworker who always runs to the boss. You know who I'm talking about? Everybody, every office, every workplace has that one who we're supposed to be fighting in the trenches together, right? That's how we're supposed to be doing this stuff together. And here you are running to the boss anytime you can be a big tattletale. Don't like it. I don't like you. Simple as that.

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Steve Perry, O'Sherry. Jen 100.7, Bands in the Blackwater, the final show of the spring season getting underway here in less than an hour. As a matter of fact, if you come out early, you can sign up for some prizes, including tickets to see Toto at the Wharf in August. See you at Journeyman's Landing tonight, downtown Milton, for Bands in the Blackwater. It's AC/DC now, You Shook Me All Night Long. 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

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Baxter, Sampson, Daisy, and Barkley. Good dogs. Oh, and a shout out to their owners who occasionally listen as well. Check 100.7.

Supertramp, Take the Long Way Home. We are Jet 100.7. You ever think the 40-hour work week is going to go away? I mean, it's crazy that we all just keep doing this forever because some guy 100 years ago said, yeah, 40 hours seems good. It doesn't seem good. I don't want to do 40 hours. I'll do 30, and then we'll see how it goes. It's the Gin Blossoms, Ain't Jealousy.

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0: 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Or maybe you're just free falling. Either way, you gotta respect the words and music of Tom Petty. He's an all-American rock and roll icon. This weekend, we're paying homage to the legendary rocker and his incredible body of work. 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

That's Kiss Rock and Roll All Night. We are Pensacola's classic hits, Jed 100.7. You ever have one of those moments where you get to work in the morning, or maybe it's in the driveway at home at the end of the day, and you get in, you pull in, shut the car off, and you just sit in silence? Now that you're contemplating any major life changes or anything, it's just for some reason like you just not ready yet. Not ready to go in the house, not ready to go into work. Just sit there in utter silence.

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We are Jet 100.7. You're inside the fish tank. My name is Matt Fisher. Thank you for letting me into your world for a bit today. I do appreciate that. Enjoy your weekend. A little Aerosmith on for you now. This is Come Together. It's Jet 100.7. Yeah.